walking down the street. Chicken cans. Looking at the billboard. Also ran. Summing up the people. Checking out the race. Doing what I'm doing. Feeling out of place.

Hey yo. 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That was real love I was in. Ain't no reason to pretend. Gaudin shit for the Gaudians. The feelings that I was Gaudian. 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All my friends lost. They couldn't read the signs. I didn't want to talk.

had to keep it on a subwoofer. 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I was always like, eh, barely interested, but I bagged the brats and my boys like, bruh. This is crucial subject matter, sensitive like cooking batter, to the temperature that's rising, stepping on that ladder, trying to grab the rings of Saturn. I'ma plan it by the time you hit it, shit and chatter about the heat it, it will not fucking matter.

Universidad de la República. La universidad de todos. You've been feeling like you're running away. You've been trying to think of something to say. But I've been thinking it's no matter at all. I think we thought of saying nothing before. Yeah, I decided to remember your name. You were avoiding me and it was a shame. Now the time has come for me to admit.

Queen Beats Radio. You don't understand my city. Radio. You just want to drive through it. Radio. You don't understand my city.

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1: Estás en Uniradio, la radio

She wasn't sure. 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

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The water wall is calling, it lingers, then you forget. 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You're too old to lose it, too young to choose it.

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But I know she was born to do everything wrong with all of that. But I

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And all those older guys, they said that he was mean and cruel, but you know, I want to play football for the coach. They said I was a little too lightweight to play linebacker, so I'm playing right end. I want to play football for the coach. 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

How long has it been? Such a long time. But you've been on my mind this whole time. I've been trying to tell you for so long. But every word that I write comes out wrong.